0: nadi ueda. 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

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I'm doing things they ain't seen before. 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I'm a demon lord. 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I ain't seen the horse. Called your bluff, better cite the source. 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
3: 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What it do?
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7: 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I pull up in my two-seater and my mama.
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6: Hey, what's up, guys? 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